say that too much of anything is not good for you, baby. But I don't know about that. As many times as we've loved and we've shared love and made love, it doesn't seem to me like it's enough. It's just not enough, baby.

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0: Luan, you're here. You're the French entry for Eurovision, and you already had a spectacular beginning with your song when it was introduced in La Stade de France.
1: It was really special, that moment for me. It was special because I was really scared. I was frightened, but at the same time, it was incredible to be able to leave that moment. So, it was crazy.
0: It was so high.
1: That was fine, actually. I'm not scared of heights, so it was fine. Yeah.
0: Because your singing was perfect.
1: Thank you. I was scared of having like 80,000 people surrounding me. That was terrifying. But the height was fine. Y'a plus d'amour. 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

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And if your man gives you trouble just to move out on the double, and you don't let it trouble your brain, cause away goes trouble down the drain. 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

0: unpleasant noise you are about to hear coming from your radio is not a mistake. 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
1: Dit is Dance Classics. Sylvain Bruggeman, je weekend is compleet. Je luistert naar Hoi 350.

comfortable in silence. But I prefer it when we wildin'. Sundress, nothing underneath as we undress. You could look in my eyes, see I'm some mess. Couple of broken people trying to complete each other under one breath.